0: Incredible that it was the 8th hit single from Michael Jackson's album Bad back in 1989. It's the sound of the 60s, the 70s, the 80s, and right up to today. The tunes you remember, the hits you love, from the soundtrack of your life. 2 hours every week, we bring you the greatest hits of music.
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0: And in a moment, we'll have the movie minute.

founding member of Supertramp, Roger Hodgson, says, I wrote It's Raining Again on a day when I was feeling sad because I'd lost a friend. I was in England looking outside the window and it was pouring rain and literally the song came to me. Okay, let's do the movie minute now. Well, if you're looking for something to watch, then here are some of the films out there or streaming online right now. And starting with one of the greatest hits of the movies, and it is The Untouchables. The Oscar-winning 1987 crime drama starring Kevin Costner as Agent Elliot Ness, determined to bring Al Capone to justice during Prohibition. Facing corruption across Chicago, Ness assembles a small, incorruptible team to take down the ruthless gangster. It is The Untouchables. Well, coming up to date now, and Swapped stars Michael B. Jordan in this animated fantasy comedy as Ollie, a tiny woodland creature who unexpectedly swaps bodies with a majestic bird. Forced to experience life as each other, the unlikely pair must work together through a series of wild adventures. It is Swapped. And Good Fortune stars Keanu Reeves in this comedy as Gabrielle, a well-meaning but inept angel who meddles in the lives of a struggling gig worker and his wealthy employer. When his plan spectacularly backfires, Gabrielle loses his wings and creates unexpected chaos. It is Good Fortune, starring Keanu Reeves. Our other selections, Swapped, starring Michael B. Jordan, and The Untouchables, the 1987 crime drama, starring Kevin Costner.

apparently it started out as a piano ballad before it was turned into this mixed pop song, which has been huge around the world. For Taylor Swift from Toy Story 5, I Knew It, I Knew You. It's the greatest hits of music. Feeling good, feeling fine. This is the greatest hits of music. The greatest.

apparently the song was inspired by Lamont Dozier's unrequited love for a girl when he was a teenager. It was Bernadette, Levi Stubbs and the Four Tops from 1966.

The original band was Neil Christian and the Crusaders, and at one point it featured amongst its members the original guitarist and founder of Led Zeppelin, Jimmy Page. This was a solo hit that Neil Christian had. It was a one-hit wonder, actually, in the charts of 1966. It was That's Nice.

0: wonderful so far on this hour of the show. We started things off with Michael Jackson and Leave Me Alone. Then it was Supertramp, It's Raining Again. Taylor Swift gave us I Knew It, I Knew You from the charts of 2026. Good Grief from Bastille. And then from the 60s, from 67, The Four Tops and Bernadette. And from 66, Neil Christian and That's Nice. And this is from the brand new album, 10 Years After His Death, by Prince. It's called Timeless, and the song is I Am You. The greatest hits of
1: music. Power play. Power play.

It was the song that brought them to our attention back in 1985. Mick Hucknall and Simply Red, and playing it from the album of the 25th anniversary, Money's Too Tight to Mention.

0: Tommy James and the Shondells was number one back in 1968 with Money Money. Later, of course, that was covered by Billy Idol. One of the biggest number ones around the world at the moment is Ella Langley. Choosing Texas is number one in Canada on the US Billboard Hot 100. Also number one in New Zealand and Australia. And this is the song which has been topping the charts and continues to do so at number one in Ireland.
1: My heart, it has been broken by who I cannot tell.

Well, Some Will Never Settle from Kingfish, number one in Ireland at the moment. Number one on the Europe Official Top 100, Die Die from Shakira and Burna Boy, the World Cup anthem. That song also number one in Austria, in the Netherlands, in Portugal, Switzerland, Germany, Belgium, Norway and Sweden. Number one in Italy is Moving to the Sun from Hugel, Ultranate and Email Angel. That's also number one in Bulgaria this week. And this was number one in 1998.

So three number ones in a row for you. Tommy James and the Shondells from 1968, Money Money. And then it was number one in Ireland at the moment, The Sun Will Never Settle from Kingfisher. And from 1998, Steps, big number one, their cover of the Bee Gees' hit Tragedy.

You know, there were two artists who recorded this song. Trisha Yearwood recorded a country version, which won the best Grammy. And Leanne Rimes recorded it at the age of 15. And she was performing the song at the same Grammys. It was a huge hit, probably the biggest hit, though, for Leanne Rimes. How Do I Live?

the charts of 2026, Anotra and 54 Ultra, and Talk to You. Well, catching up now with some more showbiz and celebrity stories, and no reason has been given so far as to why Post Malone has postponed his upcoming tour dates across Asia and Australia, which also includes his headline appearances at the Strumming Bird Festival. Organisers there say the festival will continue with replacements added. October's dates were to include some of Post Malone's biggest headline shows so far. The Who have reunited with longtime drummer Zach Starkey after a split that seemed to end their relationship. Roger Daltrey revealed that Zach has been rehearsing with the band again and said it sounded great. That could mean more gigs from The Who, with the band now considering European dates despite completing their farewell tour of North America. And Harry Styles has begun a 30-show residency at New York's Madison Square Garden, running through until October. The sold-out shows form part of his Together Together World Tour and mark his only US shows of 2026. Harry's taking over the arena for 2 months, with the final concert scheduled around Halloween.

It was his story, of course. Jimmy Somerville of Bronski Beat and Small Town Boy from 1983. Well, thanks to our producer and web guru, Lucy, to our backroom team this time of Julie and Glenn. This is James Ross, and I'll leave you today with a classic from Stretch from the 70s, and I hope you can join me again same time, same place for some more of the latest and greatest. Have fun, take it easy, and I'll see you then.

Shackled Minds is a critical exploration of how religious fear, institutional authority, and cultural control have shaped human thought throughout history. Moving through occult demonization, censorship, scientific suppression, colonization, hypocrisy, sectarian conflict, bodily shame, and religious trauma, the book examines how systems of power have often restricted knowledge and personal freedom in the name of sacred truth. At its heart, Shackled Minds is not an attack on spirituality itself. It is a challenge to fear.

I have betrayed you.

Journey through ancient echoes and timeless melodies with Skald and Celt. Every Wednesday at 9 p.m., Dan brings you a rich blend of Norse, Celtic, and folk music, celebrating the sounds of story, spirit, and tradition. From haunting ballads to powerful ancestral rhythms, Skald and Celt invites listeners into a world of myth, music, and memories.

Shackled Minds is a critical exploration of how religious fear, institutional authority, and cultural control have shaped human thought throughout history. Moving through occult demonization, censorship, scientific suppression, colonization, hypocrisy, sectarian conflict, bodily shame, and religious trauma, the book examines how systems of power have often restricted knowledge and personal freedom in the name of sacred truth. At its heart, Shackled Minds is not an attack on spirituality itself. It is a challenge to

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1: It's time to start that party again. This is Looking for the Perfect Beat, episode of 2026-35 with Urban C. As usual, here on your favorite radio station, the best and the newest club music that these dudes can find. And I have some good tracks for you. It's going to be very much energetic in a couple of tracks, but let us first building up the scene. I got three deep house tracks for you, and we're starting off with this track from Tuchilo. On House of Tucci, this title is I've Got My Soul.
0: Looking for the per-

0: Yeah, you know.
1: I've Got Soul was the first track of the show from Tutsilo on House of Tucci. Then Mutual Attraction from Jacob Mader. And that was on Sataya. And Stay the Same from Pavilic on Front Left Recordings. And that was the last T-Pass track. Moving on to New Disco. Yes, ladies and gentlemen, it's been a while, I think. Released on Cruise Music. Beer Can. What name of an artist is that?
0: Life is a wonderful gift.
1: That's the title of the track. Life.

you know about the limelight? What you know about the tunnel, the Roxy, Webster Hall, disco? What you know about the Copacabana, the Paris?

What you know about Donna Summer, Chic, or the Village People? What you know about Sylvester, Chaka Khan, or the Bee Gees? What you know about Rod

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It brought rise to the Philly International sound. Mel Sharon and Giorgio Moroder.

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available to you, available to me as daughters of the Most High King. You need to know that even if you do not believe what the scriptures declare to be true about your treasure, if you don't believe,

music than My Life is a Disco. Yes, it is. Roland Clark was that on the Leeds International Records, and then this the outfitting track. It's already gone. It's already the new one mixing in. If You Don't Believe from Dinosaurs on House Heads, that was the first Funky House track and the only one, because now it's a Jacking House track. That's a genre, by the way. Released on Pina Colada Records, Jonic Renote together in the track Future of the Past, or alias Big Bro, Little Bro Reprise.

0: current track that is playing, Sunscreen from Alma Hosh, Are No Exit. Other tracks, Party People in reverse order. Party People in the House from D-Trip on Tessellate and Future of the Past. That was the Big Bro, Little Bro reprise from Jonik and Reno together in this track, released on Pina Colada Records.
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You Got to Be There. I'm sure it's a sample or the lyrics from another track from a while ago. I'm not sure which one anymore. I suppose you just go out and ask your AI friends. Just ask, hey, I have a song, I need to know the title and the artist. It goes like this, blah, blah, blah, to ChatGPT or Gemini or Claude or whatever. Maybe even Copilot if you're a businessman. But I'm sure you're not getting an answer to that. I will tell you the title of this track. Anymore from Antoine Clamaran, together with Agua Singas and Dakuna on House You Other Tracks. Players Ball from Ghetto Blaster on Space Disco Records. And now the first Tech House track of the show. Gabba is the artist released on House Delivery with Spin Doctor.

0: getting to the end here of Looking for the Perfect Beat. It was episode of 2026-35 as usual with me, Urban C, here on your favorite radio station every week again. I hope you enjoyed it. We had lots of genres this week. Deep house, new disco, jacking house, house, tech house, and yes, surprise, surprise, I have one techno track for you. First, last tracks we played were Anymore from Antoine Clamaran together with Agua Zingaz and Dakuna on How's You, then Spin Doctor, that first take house track from Gabba on House Delivery, then Pasha from Zaro on Magnific Music, and currently Black T-Shirt from Mooner GL on Moon Harbor Recordings, and that is the last take house track. So now you can hear it already coming in. A mighty fine techno track. And you're gonna get that until the end of the show. Chris Liebing, one of our favorite techno artists from Germany on CLR. Higher things. Until next week, friends. Bye-bye. Have a great time. Enjoy yourself.
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At its heart, Book One teaches that true magic begins within.

0: 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The fire has been lit. Now the work begins.
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On the afternoon of August 18th, 1973, five young people in a Volkswagen van ran out of gas on a farm road in South Texas. Four of them were never seen again. The next morning, the one survivor, Sally Hardesty Enright, was picked up on a roadside, blood-caked and screaming murder. Sally said she had broken out of a window in hell. The girl babbled a mad tale. A cannibal family in an isolated farmhouse. Chainsawed fingers and bones. Her brother, her friends, hacked up for barbecue. Chairs made of human skeletons. Then she sank into catatonia. Texas lawmen mounted a month-long manhunt, but could not locate the macabre farmhouse. They could find no killers and no victims. No facts, no crime. Officially, on the records, the Texas Chainsaw Massacre never happened. But during the last 13 years, over and over again, reports of bizarre, grisly chainsaw mass murders have persisted all across the state of Texas. The Texas Chainsaw Massacre has not stopped. It haunts Texas. It seems to have no end.

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Never heard that one before.

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It's me. Again. Thank you to the Padded Room Coffee Company for sponsoring the Thunder Cave Radio Show. We appreciate it here. By we, I mean me. And my record collection, which is growing immensely. I mean, me and Doc were at the Haybridge Show last weekend. It was epic. My God. But I got to see a band I've wanted to see, I've never seen, and it's Incantation. Woo! They're heavy. They don't mess around, just like the Doc Block. Doc Block. We had Dunkelheit by Burzum, Chainsaw Dismemberment by Mortician, Echoes of Hate by Ingested, Blasphemian by Infant Annihilator. I love that name. That's so good. Feast of the Damned by Sinister Hollow. Yeah. He wasn't messing around today, people. He wasn't. And neither am I. You know, we're going to have some heavy stuff. We're going to have some oldies. We're going to have a bunch of just fun. We're going to have some new Skullcrush and new DJ Necro Vibe. You know how we do. It's going to be good. Let's go.

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0: Two
1: scoops.

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1: Yeah.
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1: Yeah.
0: You want both?
1: Come on.
0: Say it.

All right. Who had that on their bingo card for what the hell is going to happen next? That was Indiana Wants Me. Ardeen Taylor. Before that, now I'm going to just say the naughty words because it is time. You people expect it of me by now. I'm the asshole of the cosmos. You know, not like, I don't know, whatever. Okay. Before Ardeen Taylor, we had Peeling Flesh with the feel-good happy song Face Fucked with a Shuffle. Before that, Two Scoops, DJ Necrovibe and Nurse Ratchet. That was a catchy-ass song of the summer, Doc. Jesus Christ. Okay. Before that, we had Charlie Rich, The Most Beautiful Girl. And then we had Two Graves Ain't Enough by True Sacrifice. Yeah. Die, Motherfucker, Die by Dope. And we started it all off with Elvis Presley, Lottie Miss Claudie. I just like the song. But you, my friends, should join us in the Discord right now. There's ice cream and smut. Okay? It's getting spicy. It's getting smutty. It's... I think that... I think my wife just likes to see how many times she can say smut in one conversation here. But if you go to causalsastromradio.ca, you look on the... You scroll down a little ways, goddammit. You know how to use a webpage, right? It says join our Discord. You clickety-clack on that. Or click on it. Okay. Make your own Discord account. It's free. It don't cost you anything. Why not? And then you can come hang out with us right now. If you look on your left-hand side of the screen, you're going to see what they call text channels. And for those that like the ASMR, I am fucking air-quoting like crazy. Can you hear that? Damn it. Anyhow, we're in the Thunder Cave right now with all the good people. We're having a gift party in here, and it's all... I can't. You guys are crazy. Anyway, it all started because my wife has a dirtier mind than me, believe it or not. That's why I married her. Hey, it was our anniversary on Tuesday. 9 years married. Ho-ho! Look at that. What do we say? 9 years married, 14 together? Yep, that's what it is. But it all started because that DJ Necrovibe song, you know, the Two Scoops one. And then my wife says, I feel like I'm in a smutty ice cream commercial. And from there, it's devolved into a smut and ice cream food truck. There's some very interesting gifts happening right now. And I do invite you to join us. Because, arguably, this is where the show happened. This is all I'm doing on here talking to you is just a distraction. It's pageantry. The name of the ice cream truck is the Smut Hut, okay? You've heard of Beaver Tails, but no. It's the Smut Hut. Oh, Beaver Tails, though. It's like Tails from the Beaver. Think about it. But I like Smut Hut. It rhymes. It's to the point. And, well, I know he came up with it. I expect it from Dan. Honest to God. Dan the man is a legend. Okay. Anyways, let us move right along here. I am completely discombobulated. Where was I? Ah, yes. Ardeen Taylor. Now, here's one. And I realize that our noble friggin' Thunder Cave listener, veteran person, Ave, is not listening tonight. But she sent me this song on a reel on Facebook. I can't remember, last week or something, and she dared me. She flat out dared me to play it. So I said, nah, I'd never play that on my show. But I'm a goddamn liar. So we're going to play it. You've probably seen it maybe by now. It's pretty popular, I guess. So I'm going to play that. Then we got some Pantera. This one goes out to my wife. And then we've got...
whole bunch of stuff. We got some To the Grave. We got some... we've got a song called Waffle Cone by Tombstone, so I can only imagine how that's going to turn out, being as it's probably, like, on special at the frickin' Smut Hut. For all I goddamn know, you maniacs. Anyways, join the Discord. Have some fun. It's Friday. It's the long weekend. You didn't ask for it, but you got me again. Like I said, I got all the holidays and all the Friday the 13th. When you want something done right, you call someone else and you're stuck with me on those days. Okay? So being as how it's Labor Day, you're welcome. Right? You're welcome. We're going to get through this together. Anyway, this is Softig and Takyo-ish. Enjoy. Psych the mother.

Holy hell. People, are you okay? I'm okay. I'm good. I'm more than okay. Oh. I've lost my spot. Yes, there we go. Life among the septics to the grave. Bravo. Brand new. You're welcome. Thank you. Before that was Rise by Alex. She's one of these people that doesn't spell it the traditional way. Whatever. A-L-E-X would be, I think. That would be traditional. I don't know. You can choose whatever you like. What is A-L-Y-X-X. There's probably a hashtag in there. I don't know. Before that, obviously, Pantera with Goddamn Electric. And then we had that Yodel Techno song by Softig and Tachio Ish. Tell Ave I played it if you talk to her this weekend. Just let her know I didn't back down from a challenge. I'll tell her. But speaking of backing down from challenges, I challenge you, good people, tomorrow night, as ever, 7 to 9, the asylum doors open, the doc will be in, ready to play your little ear holes 2 hours. Of the heaviest shit on the planet. Now, you got a taste of it, and I'm talking a sliver during the doc block on this show, and that's kind of carrying through throughout. I love it. 2 hours, Saskatchewan's only 2-hour metal show, because no one else could handle it, besides Causeless Astrum Radio, I don't think. Imagine a bunch of listeners on other stations just having their minds folded up like napkins after you're done at the smut hut. I don't know. Just wouldn't be good. Okay. So let's do that. Oh, and then after the asylum from 7 to 9 is the Meduto Effect. 10 o'clock, Matt and Allison. Our heroes, the bosses, get on there. Maybe they'll have a rant. Maybe they'll have a rave. Who knows? But they will tell you what's going on, what the plans are, the inside scoop, etc. So stick around. We always have fun. You thought the Thunder Cape was bad. For God's sake. Wait till Matt gets fucking silly and Allison starts singing about whatever. You'll see. Join us tomorrow night at 10. Let us continue. We've got a song called Waffle Cone by Tombstone, which I'm excited to hear. We've got some Incantation and so on and so forth. I think the curveballs will probably keep coming. Yeah. It's what you people come to expect of me now. Now there's so much pressure when I'm making a playlist that I think, okay, this slaps, shit. What am I going to put here where people are like, now, what the hell was that? You know what I mean? So, we'll just go.

He can vouch for me on that. We were standing in the merch line, and the weekend before at Angel Maker, Angel Maker was selling one record for $70. One record. I thought, fuck, that's steep. You know, that's a little steep, for God's sake. But get this, if you got it autographed, $90, bargoon, right? So, needless to say, I did not, and focused my efforts on Ingested's merch, which was way better anyhow. Anyway, standing in line at the Incantation merch table, I think we were the only ones there at first. Doesn't matter. They had a 3LP set, so that's three records for the people that don't know. Three full-length records, so that's like six sides? Two sides of record, three... Yeah, six sides of music. That's deadly. And they're asking $60, and I thought, poof! That's a no-brainer. That's a no-brainer for me. Yes, I will take that. And then the singer happened to be milling about the merch table, and you hear him on that song, or see him live, and he's got one hell of a voice. He's crazy. Now, live people, you would think, oh, he's just playing rhythm guitar. Whoop-de-doo. No. He's ripping the goddamn solos. He's doing the melodies. He's doing the arpeggios. He's fucking nuts. And he's short. He's real short. He's probably 70 years old almost. I don't know. Anyway, kind man, very kind. He signed my record for free. So, essentially, suck it. Other bands that don't do that, suck it. That's my rant. So, yes, Incantation. Before that, oh, banger from the frickin' other side, my God. Tombstone with Waffle Cone. Now, that's the song that is blasting out of the Smut Hut trailer as they get in position on Main Street. You know what I mean? Like, that's a good song. That's really good. And then we started that all off with Thurston Harris' Little Bitty Pretty One, because why not? You know? Now, we're going to cleanse our ears and our souls with Brand New Skull Crushing. And we're going to move on from there. Who knows? Who knows what's around the corner, right? I won't tell you. Just the skull crushing is happening right now. Thanks.

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1: Thank you, baby.
2: That's wonderful.
3: Yo, let's do Seven Spanish Angels. This is a song that Ray Charles brought down to the studio a few weeks ago and let me sing with him on it. And it's going to be a phonograph record pretty soon, right?
2: You're right.
3: And we'd like to do it for you.
2: Oh, wow.

0: right, guys. Willie Nelson and Ray Charles, Seven Spanish Angels. Summer Never Called Back, Null Fuzz. I like that song a lot. Again, another Facebook reel background song. I thought, Jesus, that slaps. So, there you go. That's who sings that one, if you ever come across it. Road Worn and Weary by the Super Suckers. By one of the members of the Super Suckers. I have the cassette by the solo member that made that song, and I apologize. I can't remember what it's called, what he's called, what he goes under, you know what I mean? Anyways, we'll just say Super Suckers because he's in that band too. Little Red Riding Hood. Been a while since you've heard that one, I'm sure. It has been for me. Sam the Sham and the Pharaohs. It's awesome. And I apologize. I made an error on this song. It was no less by Morbid Judgment, not Skull Crushing. I do apologize. I will admit to my mistakes. And I fucked up. Anyways, that's that. We've got our lullaby song left, and then we'll be on our way. I hope you guys have a very good, fun, safe Labor Day weekend. Don't drink and drive, please. For the love of God, it's not hard to not drink and drive. But have fun. Maybe you're camping. Maybe you're going to watch football. I don't know. Do what you gotta do. Just don't be a dick. Advice from your fantastic, award-winning radio show host, me, Uncle Joe. And let's just do one more thank you to the Padded Room Coffee Company sponsoring this show. I appreciate it. I'm excited to get some coffee. Here we go, check this out.
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his cage. Steel bars for sanity, echoes of madness, my only family. Cold fluorescent home shadows play tricks while the screen flickers tales of shattered politics. Bombs fall like rain on a concrete land. Leaders with venom and blood on their hands. They pull

trapped comfort. Padded walls, a haven from shrieking downfall calls. Parades of smoke, sirens wail. Out there, order's just another tale.

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Complimentary torches and underwear!

Open the door to insight and reflection with the Psychic Witch Coach. Every Sunday at 7 p.m., LaDonna brings her intuitive skills, offering readings, guidance, and advice in a welcoming two-hour show. With a blend of intuition,

This garden universe vibrates complete. Some we get a sound so sweet. Vibrations reach on up to become light, and then through gamma out of sight. Between the eyes and ears there lie the sounds of color and the light of a sigh. And to hear the sun, what a thing to believe, but it's all around if we could but perceive. 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Two notes of the chord, that's our full scope. But to reach the chord is our life's hope. And to name the chord is important to some, so they give it a word, and the word

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Shackled Minds is a critical exploration of how religious fear, institutional authority, and cultural control have shaped human thought throughout history. Moving through occult demonization, censorship, scientific suppression, colonization, hypocrisy, sectarian conflict, bodily shame, and religious trauma, the book examines how systems of power have often restricted knowledge and personal freedom in the name of sacred truth. At its heart, Shackled Minds is not an attack on spirituality itself. It is a challenge to fear-based control and a

fear is not evidence. Restoring integrity to paranormal research is a serious guide to rebuilding credibility in the paranormal field. Rather than treating fear, belief, dramatic reactions, or entertainment as proof, this book argues for a more disciplined approach rooted in observation, documentation, critical thinking, and ethical responsibility. Matthew Lay examines how paranormal research has been shaped by history, spiritualism, media influence, performance equipment misuse, investigator bias, and fear-based storytelling. He challenges investigators to separate experience from evidence, theory from conclusion, and curiosity from assumption. The book explores topics such as witness interviews,

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Hope to see you there.

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And as I took steps toward the church, I smelled dust in the air, and it reminded me of the dry wind blowing over fields of rice in northern China, where none is grown, and where

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I wanted to turn and run, but it was too late. The sign had been made. No exit.

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No sooner had it passed through those doors than I turned with all my heart's fear and pulled the trigger. The man slumped down and laid at my feet. He looked tired.

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And for a moment, I couldn't believe myself, standing there in the house of God, touching my junk.

And as I thought crazy thoughts of that weekend in Montevideo, where everything turned hazy, and I had to flee the country with only the clothes on my back and 60 million pesos in my pocket, I realized for the first time again how good it felt to be on the right side of a gun.

And as I tuck myself back in and wash my hands with spit and scorpion venom, my eyes never left the man slumped at my feet. I dipped my arm in his blood and touched his tired face. His body was my muse, his blood my palate. His final thought didn't matter. A few strides later, I was outside, looking back at the church, dim against the darkening sky. I touched the brim of my hat out of respect and rolled back out onto that highway, the rice fields of northern China shimmering before me.

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Steel bars for sanity, echoes of madness, my only family. Cold fluorescent home shadows play tricks while the screen flickers tales of shattered politics. Bombs fall like rain on a concrete land, leaders with venom and blood on their hands. They

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Padded walls, a haven from shrieking downfall calls. Parades of smoke, sirens wail. Out there, order's just another tale.

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A 2-hour musical journey through the decades. 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

fear is not evidence. Restoring integrity to paranormal research is a serious guide to rebuilding credibility in the paranormal field. Rather than treating fear, belief, dramatic reactions, or entertainment as proof, this book argues for a more disciplined approach rooted in observation, documentation, critical thinking, and ethical responsibility. Matthew Lay examines how paranormal research has been shaped by history, spiritualism, media influence, performance equipment misuse, investigator bias, and fear-based storytelling. He challenges investigators to separate experience from evidence, theory from conclusion, and curiosity from assumption. The book explores topics such as witness interviews,

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This book does not dismiss paranormal.

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Says Mojo, I'm gonna take you to some place you need to be. And I said, take me, Jesus. And Jesus took me. There we were. I looked around, and all I saw was couches. Everywhere I looked, I saw couches. 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And it was like these bonfires and big cauldrons on top of them with. Generic yellow label top ramen just boiling away, boiling away, way. It was going everywhere. And the trees had these kind of beer taps on them, and out of it was coming this strange mixture of

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Jesus kind of scratched his chin, and he hadn't shaved in a while, and he said, Mojo? 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I said, am I in paradise? He said, no. I said, is this like the upstairs, you know, heaven? He said, no.

0: 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Great Googly Moogly!
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Silent shadows. Book one, his guide to authentic magic, personal sovereignty, and spiritual discernment. It explores magic not as performance, fantasy, or blind belief, but as a disciplined path of self-mastery, intention, shadow work, ethical power, and conscious action. 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

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At its heart, Book One teaches that

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step into the asylum, where the doors close, the volume rises, and the metal takes over. For 2 full hours, the Doctor brings you metal mayhem the way only he can deliver it, with heavy riffs, powerful tracks, and an unapologetic dose of intensity.

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Just can't.

Fear is not evidence. Restoring integrity to paranormal research is a serious guide to rebuilding credibility in the paranormal field. Rather than treating fear, belief, dramatic reactions, or entertainment as proof, this book argues for a more disciplined approach rooted in observation, documentation, critical thinking, and ethical responsibility. Matthew Lay examines how paranormal research has been shaped by history, spiritualism, media influence, performance equipment misuse, investigator bias, and fear-based storytelling. He challenges investigators to separate experience from evidence, theory from conclusion, and curiosity from assumption. The book explores topics such as witnessing.

unknown should not be exploited, exaggerated, or forced into easy labels. 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
1: Yes, and neither would you, Derek, this star nonsense.
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violence against those who are violent against us, whether it is any type of violence possible. Our aim is to get our freedom, and we are prepared to get our freedom at whatever sacrifice necessary.

country full of kids believes in apartheid. 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According to the Bible, we believe that they must be evangelized. 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

jetzt hören werden, wird Ihr bewusst.

Good morning, Canada. Good morning, Cosmos Astrum Radio. This is Moody Bucci. It's Moody Bucci time, 10 o'clock on Saturday morning, Eastern time. Pacific time, 11 o'clock, Saskatchewan time, and whatever time it is, wherever you are, you know much better than I do. Right on this beautiful overcast Saturday morning, we continue our number one hits of the Billboard Hot 100 chart list with the 647th number one hit ever since this list exists.

On Thursday, we finished with December 12th, 1987, number one hit, Faith by George Michael. He got on the top of the charts for 4 weeks until January 9th, 1988. We got a new one. Today, there will not be a chance that I can actually play any song requests. I already have to cut every single song a little short at the end to actually fill all them into the 2 hours, all the number one hits of 1988, because there is so many 1 weekers and 2 weekers. Only I think there's only 3 that stayed longer than 2 weeks on top of the charts. Okay, let's get the party started with the first number one hit of 1988 on January 9th. I said already, So Emotional by Whitney Houston. Enjoy.

That was our first one in 1988. Whitney Houston with So Emotional. And the next one, after 1 week, pushed Whitney off the throne. A song that originally was recorded in 1962. It was re-recorded later on again, and then in 87, no, in 88, it reached number one, performed by George Harrison, and here is Got My Mind Set on You.

Yeah, well, for 1 week, George Harrison stayed on top of the charts with I Got My Mind Set on You. And the next one, January 23rd, Michael Jackson, Jacko, the King of Pop, came along and took over. Number one, The Way You Make Me Feel. Enjoy.

Alrighty, the King of Pop with the May, the Way, You Make Me Feel up next. Also, after 1 week of Michael Jackson being number one, they came along and took over for a week. Need You Tonight by In Excess. Have fun.

Okie dokie, In Excess with Need You Tonight, followed by a two-weeker, 2 weeks on top of the charts, Tiffany with, could have been Tiffany, yeah, no doubt, eh? I always thought I Think We're Alone Now was her one and only hit. No, obviously not. Could have been by Tiffany.

Yeah, I just got a text message here from Deanna. She said, as a 15, 16 year old female, they resonated with Tiffany. I didn't know she was that popular. Holy camoly. The only song I knew from Tiffany was I Think We're Alone Now. Regardless, let's keep going here. February 20th, number 652 on the list of number one hits on the Billboard Hot 100 here. Seasons Changed by, or Change by Exposé. For 1 week on top of the charts. Enjoy.

more. Growing up in Germany, let me say it that way. The 80s, that was my teenage years. actually, early 20s at the end. Born in 69, yes. Like I said, there's a big difference. We were influenced by the US charts and stuff. I know most of the songs, but yeah, this one, for example, Exposé, never heard it. Whatever. Something new to me. Okay, let's keep going here. February 27th. The 653rd number one hit of the Billboard Hot 100. He's been present during the second half of the 80s. Quite a bit. Either under his own name or with his band Wham. Hear more of him with his solo career. Shoshi Michael, George Michael, with a father figure. Have fun.

next year. George Michael actually stayed on there for 2 weeks, one of the two-weekers. Another two-weeker right after him, March 12th. Never Gonna Give You Up by Rick Astley.

right, Mr. Jackson. 2 weeks on top of the charts, and another two-weeker comes right after him, April 9th, 1988. He wants you to get out of his dreams and get into his car. Mr. Billy Ocean, we've seen and heard him a couple times already in the 80s here. Mr. Billy Ocean with Get Out of My Dreams, Get Into My Car. Enjoy.

Who is next? I started the show with her. Referred to as The Voice. I said that so often. One of the most beautiful female voices ever. Where do broken hearts go?

indeed. Whitney stayed on there for 2 weeks as well, and the next one only got 1 week of the pleasure being number one, number 658, May 7th, 1988. Terence Trent D'Arby came and placed Wishing Well on the throne. Yeah, enjoy.

Okie dokie, Kent. Walk to the bathroom quick. That does not work. Alrighty. Next number one hit here. Off 1988, May 14th. Someone we haven't heard of. Yeah, at least not in the number one chart list. Gloria Estefan and Miami Sound Machine. Anything for you?

right. Gloria Estefan and Miami Sound Machine with Anything For You. For 2 weeks, they stayed on top of the chart list. And up next, May 28th, 1988. Oh my gosh. Let me see. Let me see. George Michael. 2, 4, 6, 8, 10, 11, 12, 13 weeks after his last number one hit. Here is George Michael with A One More Try.

Alrighty. George Michael. 3 weeks on top of the Billboard Hot 100. And, yeah. Now we continue with a couple of one-weekers. Okay. Yeah, he was. I think. Was it 4 months? Kind of ish. In March. From March to June, March, April, May, June. 3 months. 3 months away. Or before. He had his last number one hit. And here he is again, June 18th. Together Forever, Rick Astley, enjoy.

Alrighty, yeah, that was Rick Astley, and he stayed on for 1 week, and another 1 weeker, number 662, another artist, first of all, I have never heard, not that I could recall that name, not at all. And yeah, let's see what the song brings along. The name doesn't tell me anything, doesn't ring a bell, it doesn't matter. Foolish Beat by Debbie Gibson. For 1 week on number one of the charts.

Okay, Debbie Gibson with a Foolish Beat. And yeah, after listening to it, I don't think I've ever heard this song. doesn't really matter. Next up, an artist we definitely have heard, and we definitely have heard that song. July 2nd, 1988, the 663rd number one hit. The King of Pop again, Michael Jackson with Dirty Diana.

I give you the next two hits in a row here. July 9th, Cheap Trick came with The Flame and pushed Michael off the throne. They stayed on for 2 weeks until on July 23rd. Richard Marx came with Hold On to the Nights, and he stayed there for 1 week. So yes, I do give you those two in a row.

Yeah, sorry for the low volume. I forgot to deactivate the microphone. And okay, up next, after Richard Marx, what do we have? Stevie Winwood, we do have. For 4 weeks, he stayed on the top of the charts with Roll With It. Enjoy.

Stevie Winwood with Roll With It. Like I said, July 30th, he climbed the throne and stayed there for 4 weeks. And up next, August 27th, the third number one hit in 1988. George Michael put Monkey on top of the chart.

Yeah, that was George Michael with Monkey. And I gotta be honest, I never heard this song from George Michael. Regardless, it made it to number one for 2 weeks, and right after him, some guy, we all know him, Axl Rose, with his band, Guns N' Roses came, and that was, I would say, one of his signature songs. September 10th, number 668, Guns N' Roses with the Sweet Child of Mine. Enjoy.

Guns N' Roses with the Sweet Child of Mine. For 2 weeks they stayed on before September 24th. Bobby McFerrin came along and he put, Bobby McFerrin, we that is pretty much a one-hit wonder. Don't tell me otherwise. Don't worry, be happy. But we all do know that one. Enjoy.

thinking of her, and she just texted in our community chat here, in my chat box, that she is here and wishes me all the best, and here I have her favorite band, Def Leppard, with Love Bites on October 8th, 1988, the 617th number one hit ever since the Billboard Hot 100 exists. For 1 week, they stayed on top of the charts. Have fun, LaDonna.

Yeah, I get slapped here left and right by LaDonna and also by Deanna. Who are you to mix Def Leppard and Led Zeppelin? it's just the names. It's not the music. It's the names that I always mix up. Nothing I can do. This is how my brain works or doesn't work. Next up here in line, who do we have? We do have a little bit of reggae. October 15th, UB40 came and placed Red Red Wine on top of the charts. Have fun.

Yeah, next one in the line here. One of my favorite solo artists. The former lead singer from Genesis, the second lead singer from Genesis. Phil Collins, October 22nd. He placed A Groovy Kind of Love on top of the charts and stayed there for 2 weeks.

A Groovy Kind of Love by Phil Collins, and he stayed on there for 2 weeks before the Beach Boys came along with Kokomo. Have fun.

I gotta cut those a little short at the end here, otherwise I won't fit everything in. Today, up next, what do we have up next? Another one I don't know, I have never heard of, and I have never heard. The Escape Club with Wild Wild West. And here we go. Yeah, like I said, I have never heard neither the artists nor the song.

Alrighty, the Escape Club with Wild Wild West, and yeah, here it comes, Deanna. She was asking if there is a Bon Jovi in 1988, and sure it is. Here we go, Deanna. The 675th number one hit of the Billboard Hot 100, November 19th, 1988, Bad Medicine by Bon Jovi.

Brad, we're coming to the last, or we're getting to the last three number ones of 1988. December 3rd, it's even the last month of the year. December 3rd, Will to Power with Baby, I Love Your Way, enjoy.

terribly sorry to cut that one off. But I've got two more to play here. December 10th, so 1 week after Willpower. Chicago came and pushed them off the throne with... with Look Away, and they stayed on for 2 weeks, so we're getting close. No, we're actually hitting Christmas Eve before the last song of the year climbs the throne. Here's Chicago with Look Away.

the last one, pretty much the full length. Last song off, or the last number one of 1988, December 24th on Christmas Eve. Poison with Every Rose Has Its Thorn.

Yeah, that is, like I said, the last song of 1988's number one hits here. They stayed on for 3 weeks, couple weeks into the new year. But 1989 is next show's matter. All I have to say, I can't even finish that song here. All I have to say, if you want to, you can hear me on Thursday, 3 o'clock Pacific time, 4 o'clock Saskatchewan time, and whatever time that is, wherever you are, you know much better than I do. Modibucci says goodbye, arrivederci, au revoir, auf Wiedersehen, tot ziens. Yeah, have a wonderful long weekend. Yo, Modibucci.

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0: 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Free Your Paradiso. 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
0: 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I'm out of here. Hope you enjoyed the show. 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

moving with the cycles of the moon, regards that youth and useful. Using our magic, we are haunting you

You're listening to the Dead Man's Party. I mean, the 80s flashback. I was correct the first time. Anyway, that was Dead Man's Party by Oingo Boingo, a.k.a. Danny Elfman. He had such a great voice. Now it's all deep and gravelly. And yeah. But I'm looking in Discord. Yes, Ghost Monkey, I agree. 100%. That is karma. Anyway, hey, look, if you're not in Discord, you don't know what I'm talking about. That's a you problem, not a me problem. So, gonna pick things up just a little bit, go to some 80s and a different aspect. Here is Motley Crue with Shout at the Devil, followed by Motorhead, Ace of Spades, and then Night Ranger with Sister Christian.

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And before I get to my next lineup, I want to dedicate this next thing to Ange, who's listening. Nice fingernails and a chalkboard just for her. Anyway, continue on. You know, all of us broadcasters, sometimes we play a song or a band that we don't really care for. But, you know, it's all about the music. It's all about the listeners. So, I'm sorry if you're a listener that likes this song. Personally, I do not. But it's for other reasons. You know, stupid drunk and passing out in a parking lot and someone driving around and playing the song in the background. But anyway, here is Rat with Round and Round. And then behind that will be Come On, Feel the Noise.

You're listening to the 80s Flashback on Cosmos Aspen Radio. And before I change the pace and everything, just real quick, I want to remind you that at 5 o'clock, you got 90s till infinity. I know, I didn't want to put too much. I just woke up from a long nap right before the show, so I feel disappointed in myself. There's things I could be doing instead of napping, but I fell asleep. Anyway, so that's your excitement, you know, to infinity. So that comes on at 5, and at 7 o'clock you have the Doctor with 2 hours of Saskatchewan's only real metal show. There are some copycats that have popped up, and they are not real metal by any stretch of the imagination. So definitely tune into that. And then at 10 o'clock, Allison and myself will be on the air. We talk about topics, updates, and got a few radio station updates to discuss, and don't have a whole lot of topics. So, my body don't need naps. I need to work. I have things to do. I'm replying to Discord. So anyway, it was requested that I play "Do You Really Want to Hurt Me?" But I don't want to play that. So because I don't have a co-host right now, so it's my show, and so. I think it would be much better. I'm going to play this song, and then I'm going to be changing the pace of the show. So this is, I'm going to call this a request from Ava. Here's Scream with Michael Jackson.

You're listening to the 80s flashback, and no, that was not the 80s, but you know, that was requested by Ava, so we had to play it. Anyway, the important listeners, that's one of the VIP listeners. So we have to play it, or else we'll get shut down. Anyway, we're going to switch tracks here to a little bit change of sound, a little bit more relaxing, you know, calm things down a little bit. And I'm bringing some Southern flair into this batch. I'm going to play two songs by Jimmy Buffett. One is Son of a Sailor, and the other one is God's Own Drunk. Now, God's Own Drunk came out in the 70s, but in the 80s, I listened to that religiously because I was, I drank a lot. Anyway, it was kind of a theme song for me. So anyway, here's Jimmy Buffett, a twofer from him.

Well, like I explained to y'all before, I ain't no drinking man. I tried it once and it got me highly irregular and I swore I'd never do it again. For I promised my brother-in-law that I'd go up and watch his still while he went into town to vote. He was right up on the mountain where the map said it would be. Friends, let me tell you one thing, though, it wasn't no ordinary still. It stood up on that mountainside like a huge golden opal. God's yeller moon was shining on the cool, clear evening. God's little lanterns was twinkling on and off in the heavens. And like I explained to you once before, I ain't no drinking man. But the temptation got the best of me, and I took a slash. That yellow whiskey running down my throat like honeydew vine water, and I took another slash. Took another and another and another. Before you knew it, I downed one whole jug of that shit and commenced to get hot flashes. Goose pimples was running up and down my body, and a feeling came over me like something I'd never experienced before. It's like I was in love. I may have a little love, Mike. In love for the first time with anything that moved. Animate, inanimate, it didn't matter. It's like there's a great neon sign flashing on and off of my brain saying, Jimmy Buffett, there's a great day a coming. 'Cause I was drunk. I wasn't knee crawling, slip sliding, Reggie Youngin, commode hugging drunk. I was God's own drunk, a fearless man. And that's when I first saw the bear. He was a Kodiak looking fella, about 19 feet tall. He rambled up over the hill, expecting me to do one of two things. Flip or fly, I didn't do either one. It hung him up. He starts sniffing around my body, trying to smell fear. 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It hung him up. He looked me right in my eyes, and my eyes was a lot redder than his was. It hung him up. So I approached him, I said, Mr. Bear, I love every hair on your 27-acre body.

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2: You're listening to the 80s flashback on Cosmos Astrum Radio. And I used to literally, buddy of mine named Robert in Mobile, we used to lay on the hood of his car and drink until we could hardly stand anymore and play that in a little cassette player in his car. FYI, it was an old Rambler, and he called it Roach because he couldn't kill it. So, anyway, continuing on with some of the Southern flair. You can't get any more Southern flair than this. Here's a twofer from Charlie Daniels' band.

Now, this next Charlie Daniels one was specifically requested at work, so I hope they're listening. Here's Charlie Daniels' band with Stoker Ace.

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He had a mean streak 2 feet wide. A son of a gun with a taste for fun and more than his share of pride. Take a dirt road curve with the devil's nerve. Make a car dance across the mud.

stony stroker, cause a bandit's on your tail. 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But you gotta hang tough, and it gets real rough when you're out there on your own. Cause they'll push you around, they'll knock you down, they'll shove you up against the wall. And you always know when the engine blows that a man can't win them all. You could push that car just a little too far any Sunday afternoon. And if you'd break your neck, some damn fool wreck, they'd forget about you soon. But old Stroker Ace was born to race, and it's worth all the trying. Just to drink champagne in the victory lane and to hear that concrete whine.

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I had to do it one more time. Anyway, we're going to wrap it up. So remember, stay tuned till 5 o'clock when the 90s till infinity comes on. And I'll practice going around trying to find what else I can scratch my nails on. Ava, if you're listening, be sure to make that screeching sound. Drag your nails on different things around your mother. And I appreciate you listening. Gonna close it out with Men Without Hats with I Love the 80s.

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7: Back once again for another trip down the Naughties here on Naughties Till Infinity. Gav with you here, and I actually found some inspiration. I hadn't, in truth, at time of recording, recorded a program in about a month, and then I was just scooping through one of the folders with just a bunch of songs that I've collected over the years, and I started to just drag them into the multi-track here. So it's time for another edition of Forgotten Winners, but it is extra.
8: Yeah,
7: this one is random as all hell. I'm going to be researching on the fly for a lot of this as well. Let's go to the year of 2002 and DJ Collective, The Executioners. Now, one of these guys now lives in Adelaide as well, but they teamed up for an absolute rap rock winner in It's Going Down with Linkin Park. And I don't care what anyone thinks, this unironically slaps this track. This track semi-flopped in the US market, only reaching number 85, hit number 7 in the UK singles chart, number 9 in Scotland, and number 28 in Australia. We're keeping it super random this week, but we'll kick off with a banger in Executioners featuring Linkin Park with It's Going Down here on Naughties Till Infinity.
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Fisher with Dangerous featuring Akon. If you haven't heard that in ages, it is Forgotten Winners here on Naughty's Till Infinity. That dropped in 2008, by the way, folks, and was a mid-chart hit in Australia, only hit number 42. Did well in a bunch of places across Europe, hit number 2 in Poland, number 16 in the UK charts, and number 5 in the US Billboard charts, and has gone 3 times platinum in the US, 4 times platinum in Canada, and 2 times platinum in Brazil. Cool. It is Naughty's Till Infinity. We are keeping it random this week because it is Forgotten Winners, but I've just kind of picked these out of a file, just scrolling up going, yep, yep, yep. And we're going to keep rolling through with Junior Jack and Stupid Disco. It was the 4th single released from his album Trust It in 2004. Ended up becoming the only hit from the record. Hit number 1 in the UK dance charts. Also charted at number 26 in the Scottish and UK pop singles chart. Hit number 1 in the Belgium dance charts. And number 46 in Australia. This was also re-released in 2006, featuring vocals from Sheena and renamed Dammy Stupid Disco, and reached number 14 in Finland and number 20 in the UK. But we're going to play the original version here tonight on Naughty's Till Infinity. Here's Stupid Disco from Junior Jack.

bloody fantastic cover of an absolute classic, originally recorded in 1967 by the Four Seasons, which also, by the way, that version slaps. Frankie Valli just kills that version. But that is Norwegian hip-hop duo Madcon, who covered Beggin' in 2007, and it reached number one in Norway's chart for 12 non-consecutive weeks and was the hit of the year in a some award I can't pronounce because it's in Norwegian. Sorry, Norway. And it's a forgotten winner because I remember this version, but it did not chart in Australia. What? Did well, really well across Europe. One of the biggest hits of 2007 across Europe. Number one in countries like Belgium, we mentioned Norway, the Netherlands, and also hit number one in the UK hip hop and R&B chart. Also hit their main chart at number five, and US Billboard charts hit number 79. Didn't chart in Australia. I specifically remember playing this a lot on radio, but whatever. People have no taste. This is a great version of a very good track. And by the way, the main skin version, which was played to death on radio in the early 2020s in Australian radio, that's crap. Big old pile of poo-poo. So moving on. I'm sure that upset somebody, but I don't care. It is Naughty's Till Infinity, and we're going to keep rolling through now with a track I can't believe I haven't played yet either, which is Dante Thomas's Miss California. Also features Praz from the Fugees. And this track kind of flopped in the US, only peaking at number 85 in the US Billboard charts, but was an international hit, hitting the top five in Denmark, Germany, Netherlands, and in Australia. This got played a lot in Australia. Also did well in New Zealand and sold gold in six countries, including Australia. So here's Dante Thomas with Miss California from the album Fly. If you're looking for it on the streaming platforms or whatever, it is Naughty's Till Infinity.

0: A man who's more successful now than he ever was in the 2000s, that is Killer Mike with Adidas, All Day I Dream About Sex. Bit of an anthem for an 18-year-old me. That dropped in 2003 and was a mid-chart hit everywhere, but just a track that I remember. I love that track. Unabashedly, I don't care. It brings me back to my youth. It did okay in New Zealand, by the way. Hit number 36. Not so well in Australia. Number 88. I was probably one of the very few people that bought it here. Number 22 in the UK singles chart and number 23 in Scotland. And also number 60 in the US Billboard charts. But it is Naughty's Till Infinity. We need to pay the bills on the other side of the break. We're going to play Fede Legrand, who, of course, was responsible for Put Your Hands Up for Detroit, which we've played on this show. But he also released another single called The Creeps. This hit number 7 in the UK singles chart. Also, number 7 in Hungary, number 12 in Finland, and number 15 in Australia. So Fede Legrand on the other side of the break with The Creeps here on Naughty's Till Infinity.
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3: 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Rather than treating fear, belief, dramatic reactions, or entertainment as proof, this book argues for a more disciplined approach rooted in observation, documentation, critical thinking, and ethical responsibility. Matthew Lay examines how paranormal research has been shaped by history, spiritualism, media influence, performance equipment misuse, investigator bias, and fear-based storytelling. He challenges investigators to separate experience from evidence, theory from conclusion, and curiosity from assumption. The book explores topics such as witness interviews,

compliant communication and respectful treatment of the unknown. 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This book does not dismiss paranormal

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Also played the remix version of a remix of a cover, which also features Busta Rhymes on that version as well, which features on Mark Ronson's album version, album full of covers. And that, by the way, is a cover of a Kaiser Chiefs track called Oh My God. Re-released it in 2007 and hit number 8 in the UK singles chart. Also, it hit number 72 in Australia. We don't have any taste. We're probably playing something terrible like an Idol winner or something. I don't know. Either way, also went number 21 in Ireland, number 14 in Scotland, and number 19 in Belgium, and ended up selling silver in the UK. It is Naughty's Till Infinity, and that's a bloody good version of that track. Now we're going to bring it to Australia now and stay in the year of 2007 for the track Spray On Pants by Kiss Jay-Z, which is a bit of a name at the old emo kids of the mid-2000s and their very tight little jeans. It peaked at number 47 in the ARIA charts. And I think this is a track that, okay, probably very dated due to the subject matter, but I think this one is a winner. And we should play this on a radio again, Australia. Let's throw this in your rotations once again. Kiss Jay-Z with Spray On Pants on Naughty's Till Infinity.

set a track which probably hasn't been heard on Australian radio in 10 years, but a winner from My Chemical Romance. We play Teenagers here on Naughty's Till Infinity from the album Welcome to the Black Parade. It peaked at number 16 in the ARIA singles charts, but I guess over the journey, this track has played and played and played and played on Spotify or whatever, and has ended up selling over 5 million copies worldwide, including 4 million in the US. It is Naughty's Till Infinity, and we also just heard from 28 Days, and that came from their album Stealing Chairs, which hit number 6 in the charts in 2002, a certified gold seller in Australia. And that track hit number 32 in the ARIA charts in 2002. But it is time to wrap up this week's edition of the program. And we're going to play some Gnarls Barkley first, which was the follow-up single to Crazy. And I think this is an excellent track. Of course, didn't take the world by storm like Crazy did, but hit number 10 in the UK singles chart, number 12 in Scotland, number 3 in Netherlands, and was a mid-chart hit pretty much everywhere else, including Australia, where it hit number 38. But a great track, so we'll play that in just a sec and see if that jogs your memory. And then we're going to play some Gautier. I'm going to play Easy Way Out, which was the follow-up single to Somebody That I Used to Know, and features a video that took 9 months to make, which Gautier filmed himself in his home studio. But unfortunately, it didn't seem to chart anywhere. Either way, let's wrap up this edition with some Gnarls Barkley and Gautier for another very random edition of Naughty's Till Infinity. Get around us on the socials at 90s Till Show. I'm not changing the label on Facebook and Instagram. And of course, we're on Mixcloud as well with the latest 10 programs of this show. So check that out. Just search 90s Till Infinity. Here's Gnarls Barkley with Smiley Faces. You guys have a good one, because I'm Diggy Dunson. See you later. Goodbye.